Transmite CW1, Radio Colonia, AM 550. La radio del Río de la Plata. You can't touch this.

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That is, you can't, you know, tune in, but it's all right. That is, I think it's not too bad.

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I think I know, I mean, yes, but it's all wrong. That is, I think I disagree.

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Your authors of lyrics and introducing the band to make you understand how this is planned. I demand a microphone to rock the homeboys with an instrumental to make noise. Yo, I rock the homegirls too. I'll explain the name of the band.

Facebook somos arroba Radio Colonia AM 550. You can't touch this. You can't touch this. You can't touch this.